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0: And we're clear from CHOP. I'm going to attempt to return to the station to effect relief. Off going.
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0: Going to be operating inside of the Concilio ballroom. It's not on the highway.
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0: 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Six-five-year-old male, unwitnessed fall, unknown loss of consciousness, alcohol on board, negative spinners, head strike, ETA is approximately 5 to 8 minutes.
1: I'm fine.
0: Stated.
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1: My tiny little Z.
0: Man, can you resend that run for Warnock?
1: Yes, that's affirmative. 5601 North Warnock Street. I'm sending it over.
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1: 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It's going to be in the ballroom since it's not an 8 work recreation patient.

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1: proceed.
0: Thank you for the time. Currently downgrading to DLS for the night.
1: Sound good.
2: One Cobbin Avenue for fumes. 171, tower ladder 28, battalion 10, 1431 Cobbin Avenue for fumes. Operate on the north fire base.
3: Cobbin Avenue responding 3051 Wall Street.
1: 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It's 1B4 diabetic male.

0: And it's 52. It's 52 for Steve. You can recall 9 12 and 9 15. We can handle investigation. Affirmative. 9 12.
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0: 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Engine Battalion 12 is available responding 1431 Common Avenue with Engine 71, power ladder 28 for fumes. Battalion 12 is responding 1431 Common Avenue. Engine 71, tower ladder 28 for fumes. Operate on the north fire band.

0: Cincinnati 51, 920 West Spencer Avenue for the alarm system. Engine 51, 920 West Spencer Avenue for the alarm system. Operate on the north fire band.
1: Wayne Hockey. Just going to be from now a little bit. Medic 28B, Medic 28B. Did the run come against it over your tank?
2: Yes, ma'am.

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1: That's 51 Percy.
0: 920 West Spencer, pretty hard.
1: That's affirmative.

0: Buddy 47 guy.
1: Potentially at 957, 3214 Hartville Street, 951, 3214 Hartville Street, operating on the North Northside Band. 947, IFOC.
0: 8 meters. 47, accident request of goal level, can you please?
1: Stand by, Medic 47, now Medic 8, proceed.
2: It's the temple, 44-year-old male, status epileptic, unstable, ETA is going to be 5 to 10.
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0: 9-12.
1: 9-12, proceed.
0: Engine 71 reports that they can handle this assignment with the engine and ladder. You can make us available.
1: That's affirmative.

0: System Water Tower 38, Wellington and Marsden Streets for rubbish. Water Tower 38, Wellington and Marsden Streets for rubbish. Shop around the North Fireman.
1: Also, using the legal company on the North American Resume Radio Transmission. How was he?
2: 47 on the SFM, the first level, can you put us on scene?

0: Water Tower 38. Water Tower 38, proceed. Responding Wellington and Marsden. From the report, rubbish. S-71, proceed.
1: Marker, you're here. No orders at this address, no readings on the meter. Occupant still wants CGW to respond. He's been sending routine response. You can make this available and recall the ladder.
0: Affirmative. 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
0: Any more information on this call? 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

And you're 51. 51, proceed. 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
1: Affirmative, it's going to be for, on the second floor for a female with an eye infection. Patient is also bed bound. 94. 94, proceed. Trauma alert to Einstein when you're ready. 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Approximately 40-year-old male, auto pen. Currently altered, right-sided abdominal pain, right-sided chest pain. Vital signs are currently stable, unknown thinners, unknown loss of consciousness. ETOH is on board. We'll be there in 3 to 5.
2: Seventeen days.
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Notification complete, all companies on the North American may resume radio transmission. 14B, proceed.

Falling out of it. Like falling out of people's feet. It's flying to 5208 Marwood Road. From the Everdue Speed Response 15-year-old male seizure.

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Ma'am, you can make us available. 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
0: Responding 4229 Meridian.
1: My name is going to be for female injuries from myself. Stand by for police. We have someone with a weapon on scene.

Message to engine 62, ladder 34, 9908, Bustleton Avenue for wires in the building. Engine 62, ladder 34, 9908, Bustleton Avenue for wires in the building, operating on North Fire Band.

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1: Yes, 11 for Z.
0: Yes, may you show me available? What's going on with that 17B? Is there a refusal? How many is this available?
1: Affirmative.

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2: 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We'll update you in a minute.
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1: Mike 31, what's the
0: 2624 North 11th for the assault.
1: That's affirmative. Switch over to the South Mike Lane.

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0: 24. Attention, Medic 32 recall, Medic 32 recall. Medic 24, OC. Yes, I am responding to B Street and East Allegheny Avenue. Can I get a first responder, please?
1: Medic 33B.
0: What's your first responder? Over 2 miles, ma'am. And we're coming from Bullitt and Hunt Park. That's what I'm here.
1: Okay.
0: Okay, close to
1: 28B. Hey, recall 24. I'll take B in Allegheny. I'll finish this chart after that run. There's no need to send my engine out. Yep. 28B.
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0: Medic 2B.
1: 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It's going to be 4 mile away. Correction, female with only be should be in front of the address. Medic 2B, proceed.
0: Billy, EMS services needed here. 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
1: 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We also got the supposed to be inside of an old school parking lot or lot.

0: 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CTA to Temple is going to be 5 to 10 minutes.
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1: 10:42, may proceed.
0: May, can you send this back down to our CAD? It's showing us in route to 4618 North Penn, which was our last route.

0: 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Seventy-9-10 Fairfield.
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That's the way he said that tumble. 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
1: Standby.

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1: Okay, proceed.
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1: Yes, hello, I'm supposed to be.
0: 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May I explain what makes us available?
1: Medic 31, proceed.
0: 2301 East Allegheny.
1: I'm there for Columbia at Beacon Point for a female chest pain.

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1: proceed.
0: What are you supposed to do,
1: Herman.
0: Mike 70,
1: proceed.
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0: Just out of the ambulance. You can make a survivable.

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1: 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Could you give a call back to the person who called 911? So we get access to the number.
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1: I'm going to.

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0: Okay.

0: 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Engine 56, Mike 29B, 7301 Oxford Avenue, operating on the North Mike Lane. Mike, you proceed.
1: I am Bristol.
0: That's affirmative. We have police on scene for NBC.
2: Engine 56,
0: we'll see.
2: 7301 Oxford.
0: That's affirmative. It's going to be for injuries from assault. Please, very well.

0: 7301 Oxford Avenue.
1: Primitive injuries from assault. We have police en route. Mighty 22 B, proceed.
2: We're waiting on a bed and
1: I'm in this.

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0: was.
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1: 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She's only requesting police.
0: 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We're available.
1: Attention, Medic 29B recall, Medic 29B recall.
2: Medic 33B.
1: 33B, proceed.
2: 33B, be advised, we're still at Einstein waiting for a bit.
1: Wrong man. 29B. Medic 29B, proceed. Acknowledging the recall available. Affirmative.

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0: Thirty-five year old female, restrained driver in an MDC, negative loss, complaining of back pain and left wrist pain. Vitals are stable. ETA is going to be 10. Trauma transport.
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Let me call it. I think 20 is going to be available, or at least he'll pronounce it by Jefferson Command. And it'll be a station to restock.

0: 73. Hello, the Louisiana Police Department. This is Tampa Bay Police Car. 15 Plano.
1: Black down, black
0: clothing. I'm calling. Black down, black
1: clothing.
2: Medic 20. Yeah, sorry. I was on a fireman, but we are available on a code. We were released by medical command on a field pronouncement. And we had to go back to the station or else we stopped.
1: Okay.

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Attention is an 18. Bus attendant number on Bergen Street for rubbish is an 18. Bus attendant number on Bergen Street for rubbish operating on North 5 a.m.

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0: 7140, fires reported, 6731 Kindred Street, reported to be a dwelling. The following companies respond, operating North Fire, North Tech 1, is it 71, is it 64, is it 52, Squirt 70, Tower Ladder 28, Ladder 15, Battalion 12, Battalion 10, Medic 32. Repeating box 7140, fires reported, 6731 Kindred Street, reported to be a dwelling. The following companies respond, operating North Fire, North Tech 1, engine 71, engine 64, engine 52, Squirt 70, Tower Ladder 28, Ladder 15, Battalion 12, Battalion 10, Medic 32.
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2: Engine 71.
0: Move the elbow from the fire, man. Is there a shoe on that level?
3: The company is responding 6731 Kendrick Street, proceeding at reduced speed. All companies responding 6731 Kendrick Street, proceeding at reduced speed, operating North Fire, North Tech 1.
1: That's affirmative. Johnson and Mansfield for MVC. Square 9 recall.
0: Square 9.
1: Square 9, you can recall.
0: I don't know that one.
2: 46B.
1: 46B.
2: Sir, our cab's not showing any hospitals. We're going to be transporting Class 3 to Episcopal.
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Nate. 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
0: Engine 71 said they can handle this time alone. You can recall the box, make it available.
1: 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Attention companies responding 6731 Kendrick Street with the assessment of Engine 71 recall. All companies responding 6731 Kendrick Street with the assessment of Engine 71 recall.

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0: Please push back on location of Bustleton and Virgin for that robbery check. The fire marshal coming out. We have the suspect in custody by police.
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1: 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Are you at the, intersection of, Mansfield and Johnson?
0: That's affirmative, so the other run will be like, 2 blocks away for an NBC.
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0: Square 9.
1: Square 9.
0: You can proceed, and it's two different accidents. MVC.
1: That's a 5 minute. Why don't I come from the Android?

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I'm just gonna be for a disorientation, you know.

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0: Where did that come
1: from? Affirmative.

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0: 说的？
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0: 再问那个麦克，我就算是算了。
1: Square nine, you repeat your message.
0: Square nine, you repeat your message.
1: Number.

0: 14B.
1: Yeah, from 14B.
0: Pass up in Burbank.
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1: 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I-42B, proceed.
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0: 33B, we're at Einstein waiting for a bid.
1: Alright, yes, remember to come up on radio.
0: Okay, that's affirmative.

0: medic 4.
1: Essentially at medic 24, 5400 North Broad Street, medic 24, 5400 North Broad Street, operating on the North medic band. Medic 4, proceed.
0: Medic 4, still at Einstein waiting on a bed.
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0: 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It's going to be handled by Andrew 14. 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
1: 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Companies responding to 016 Plum Street with the exception of Engine 14 recall. Companies responding to 016 Plum Street with the exception of Engine 14 recall.

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3: Full transfer to temporal.
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3: That's 30 male, injuries after a fall, positive LOC, no cylinder. Letters are currently stable, ETS 15.
2: Affirmative, all companies on the left, Medicare, after all, for notification.

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1: Okay. Mangoes, but they didn't call. They don't have a medical alarm. We're going to go to the home address at 2929 Miller and check there. We're going to head over to Motion in the meantime.

0: painful seat.
1: I'm going for a left arm.
0: Affirmative, juvenile seat. Yes. Income company proceed.
1: 39.
0: Flight 39 proceed.
1: 1439 for.
0: Affirmative is going to be the basement unit for a female difficulty breathing.
2: 42B.
0: 42B proceed.
2: Yeah, a call back for this. Supervisor, I said no one called from this.
0: Stand by.

0: Mike, 42 being.
1: 42 being.
0: Looks like the address is 1658 East Highland Park Avenue, apartment 2.
1: That's affirmative, we'll check. 1658.
0: Affirmative.
2: Mike 8.
0: Mike 8, proceed.
2: The residents of 2929 Mother said they don't have a medical alarm either. If you have nothing further, this is unfounded.
0: Affirmative.
3: 2538, Medic 24. Mike 24, proceed. Turn alert on an ISO. Proceed. I'm a 46-year-old male, struck by a car and tied to the LOC head injury. Vitals are stable, we'll be there in 5.
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1: Yeah, we at Einstein, we're in for a bit.
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0: 33B, we're still at Einstein, waiting for a bit.
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1: Confirm me responding, sir. That's affirmative. It's going to be 105 Grape Street. It's going to be for a 25-year-old male, possible OD at the Grape Room Bar.

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2: Despite the fire marshal's well location, there's no fire, but there was a flammable liquid pool on top of the vehicle. The suspect was, but there is a device.
0: Affirmative.

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1: Proceed, Andrew 7.
0: Yeah.
1: Affirmative.

0: Hi, Gabe.
1: How did Gabe proceed?
0: There's someone approach the trough of flooring it over there, but kind of an analogy on this automatic unit over there, please.
1: Repeat the transmission, so you came in unreadable.
0: Somebody approached the truck saying there's an overdose at K&A. We have a patient. Can you send a medic unit there?
1: That's affirmative.

0: Medicaid.
1: Medicaid, proceed.
0: Yeah, ma'am, can you place this class 3 to Temple? Our CAD isn't working properly.
1: That's affirmative, class 3 to Temple.

0: 957B.
1: Medic 57B, proceed.
0: Any more info?
1: Test a negative. A person came up to Medic 8 and said that at K&A that there was an OD. Nothing further.

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1: Engine 12, proceed.
0: 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Switching back over to North Pyle.
1: That's affirmative.

0: 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Took him to the hospital.
1: Affirmative. Okay, 45, proceed.
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1: Oh, wait, no, better than on fire.
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1: That's affirmative. It's going to be in status to local for mail call.

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1: At the permit, it's going to be room 303 to D Bravo. 58-year-old Bill Dunham.

Temperature square 35, ladder 25, between 8, 3232 Henry Avenue for a stuck elevator. Square 35, ladder 25, between 8, 3232 Henry Avenue for a stuck elevator operating on North Firebrand.

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0: That's affirmative. 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
0: Sir, are you currently at a different car crash?
1: We're at Aramingo and Tioga. 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
0: You can stay at that location. I'll put somebody else on another one.

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22 Battalion 10 Medic 29B ESS 572 F Box House Street Whitaker Avenue for an accident. Skirt 70 Tower Ladder 22 Battalion 10 Medic 29B ES 10 572 F Box House Street Whitaker Avenue for an accident, operating on North Fire Beam.

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1: I have a 26-26-year-old male, multiple injuries from MVC, ETA positive, vitals are currently stable, be off, 10 minutes out.
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1: But can you return back to the location? Your patient wants medics now.
0: Repeat that, ma'am.
1: Can you return back to the location? Your patient wants the medics now.
0: Roger that.

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1: 9:45, proceed.
0: We're on location. We don't see any police or anybody at this location. Do you have any more information?
1: That's a negative, sir.

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1: Is that with you?
0: Canadian, I found it real.
1: That's what I'm going to say.

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1: Affirmative. 4-year-old male, difficulty breathing.

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0: 11th and Godfrey.
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Yeah.

0: Pendleton Avenue and Cambria Street, operating on the North Side of Venice.
1: And 51, 58, and 31, all wing beds is gentle.
0: Thank you.

0: Where are you going now?
1: Stepford Doctor P.
0: And you've been in Cambria.
1: For 06.

0: Dionysi.
1: Proceed with Dionysi.
0: That occupant has been removed and placed in the care of the medic unit. Copies will be making themselves available shortly.
1: Affirmative.

0: Medic 18.
1: Medic 18, proceed.
0: Ma'am, make this available. Tow truck driver states that the person that hit the parked car had driven off before we got there.

0: Medic 479.
1: Medic 47, I proceed.
0: We responded to 7214 Everett. Are you with this best letter?
1: Yeah.

0: Medic 10.
1: Proceed, Medic 10.
0: We have a trauma alert to Ashland. Are you ready?
1: Proceed.
0: We have a female unrestrained passenger involved in MVC. The unknown LOC, vitals are stable, ETA, 10 minutes. Four-year-old involved in a bowl over.
1: Thank you. We're on the fire van, stand by for hospital notification. Probably just on the fire van, stand by for hospital notification. I sent to Medic 22B, 3212, see Bravo Street, Medic 22B, 312, see Bravo Street, operating on another medic here.
2: Colin.
1: That's affirmative. It's going to be for a 40-year-old female choking.

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1: How did 22 B proceed?
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1: Affirmative, it's going to be for a female difficulty breathing.

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1: 32.
0: Confirm you're responding, ma'am.
1: Yes, there is one.
0: That's affirmative. It's going to be for a 85-year-old female difficulty breathing.
1: Medicate, sorry.
0: Medicate, scene, proceed.
1: Ma'am, do you have an apartment number or a callback?
0: That's a negative. There's no callback number.
1: Alright, well, we're outside and it's an apartment building, so we don't know where we're going.
0: Stand by, ma'am. I'm checking with the call taker.
2: Matter 45.
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Attention engine 514922 North 10th Street for the alarm system. Engine 514922 North 10th Street for the alarm system operating on North Firebeam.

0: Hi,
1: can you give him a call back and have him open the door for us?
0: I'll double check with the call taker, ma'am.
1: This is
0: 328. Medic
1: 58, proceed. Delay,
0: affirmative, medic 23, proceed.
2: Disregard, we found our patient across the street.
0: Okay. 2529 Oregon 10th Street, operating on the North Medic van. The 51.
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0: 22B.
1: Medic 22B, proceed.
0: Do you have any more information? The address that we were given is a school that's closed, and the person that we saw across the street was just somebody waiting for an Uber, accidentally waving us down.
1: That's a negative. The caller hung up.
0: It's affirmative. You can make a spell.
1: Affirmative.
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1: That's affirmative.

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1: That's affirmative. It's going to be room 101. Facility is doing CPR.

0: 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He's heading Park in Kensington, 10-3-40-20 Kensington.
1: That's affirmative for MDC.
0: 32.
1: I'm 32, proceed.
0: 64 to that, right.
1: Affirmative for a male bleeder. Police reported to be on scene.

0: 42.
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0: Ma'am, could you put us in for a run at the station or for a walk-in?
1: That's affirmative.

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1: Oh, 46, proceed.
0: Confirm code.
1: Affirmative, CS 11.
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1: 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Room 101.

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1: Sir, Temple has just been put on redirect. 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

0: 17.
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1: Right. Attention, ladder 20, recall, ladder 20, recall.
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1: That's affirmative.

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1: proceed.
0: 3647 Newbury.
1: That's affirmative. It's going to be for an 83-year-old female call.

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0: And we believe her, not as if we're okay, we just need, we have a combative patient.
1: That's a terminal.

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1: You said you just needed police, is that correct?
0: Affirmative.
1: That's affirmative.

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1: Medicaid, come to you.
0: 1822 East
1: Clementon. Department of Health, going to be for a 45-year-old male vomiting.

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1: Confirming you're responding, sir.
0: That's affirmative.
1: That's affirmative. It's going to be 2211 West Renango Street for a 66-year-old female, mental emotional.

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0: That's affirmative.

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1: 1527 Stevens.
0: That's affirmative. 82-year-old female, said unknown. No pain.

0: Thanks, 20.
1: Medic 20, checking, will be in, sir.
0: We're available. Field for the incident, anal diagnosis here.
1: That's affirmative, thank you.

0: Medic 16B.
1: Medic 16B, proceed.
0: Good morning. If we're up green to ALS, if you can log us out then.
1: Good morning. That's affirmative, sir.

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0: This is from this. Can you guys repeat the address?
1: 231 Langley Street. 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
0: 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Could you please put another call in there, please?
1: Yeah.

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0: 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What's the nature of this call? Our cat is restarting.
1: Okay, it's 24-75-77 Avenue, and it's for a possible stroke. 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
0: Good morning. We are actually ALS for the day, ma'am, and we're on the way to get fuel to 71.
1: Hey, recall.
0: Affirmative, thank you.
1: Position right 38B617 Tyson Avenue, reduced to response. 938B617 Tyson Avenue, reduced to response. 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

0: 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Can we get an address confirmation on for Liberty on turn at 2475 77?
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2: Nice, are you?
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0: Please check out someone came through the door.
1: Okay, Medic 38-3.
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1: Yeah, apartment number, this is a complex.

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1: Right, 57B.
0: 57B responding 617 Tyson Avenue.
1: That's affirmative. Reduce response for 41-year-old male immobile. Enter from the rear.

0: sorry for you. 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It's me. Medic 28. Responding to Rich. Can you sign this out so we can sign back in? Are you ALS or are you still a B? We're ALS. We just can't sign in.
1: Can you place a special contact, please? 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

0: 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Can we get a first responder for this unresponsive on the highway on top of being on the boulevard?
1: That's fine,

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1: Mike 25, switch over to 5 minute man. 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
2: 5122.
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1: 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Southbound outer lane, 445 UML down the highway.

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1: 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COPD, difficulty breathing. Medic 29.
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Wait a minute. 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We are responding. 8239 Frankfurt Ave. Affirmative, apartment 109 for a 22-year-old female, allergic reaction.

0: This is my 39-1315 West Hunting Park Avenue, my 39-1315 West Hunting Park, 30 miles right on North Main Street.
1: 159, letter 18, responding, westbound Roosevelt Boulevard, Oakley.
0: Affirmative, northbound, here's the West Texas Church, people, go to the vehicle, business.

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0: 3609, 544-46 Ash Burner Street, reported to be a dwelling. Following Cummings respond, operating North Fire Band, North Tag 1, Engine 36, Phone 46, Porter Tower 38, Engine 18, Ladder 20, Tower Ladder 28, Battalion 13, Battalion 12, Medic 47. Box 3609, fires reported, 4406 Ash Burner Street, reported to be a dwelling. Following Cummings respond, operating North Fire Band, North Tag 1, Engine 36, Phone 46, Porter Tower 38, Engine 18, Ladder 20, Tower Ladder 28, Battalion 13, Battalion 12, Medic 47.
1: Engine 36, ladder 20, 4406 Ashburner Street.
0: I'm trying to be advised, multiple calls reported to be someone inside.
2: Police Coldwell, which is 25, 7, 31, 27th, 7th, 1st Street, Coldwell, operator on North Franklin.

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1: 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Company's responding to 4406 Ashburner Street, with attention to engine 36 and ladder 20 recall.

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0: 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I have a trauma transport to ISI whenever you're ready. 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
0: Meg 10, we have a Hayes Einstein.
1: Proceed.
0: Okay, last one on time with Michael Park. No, Brunson is on board. He's here for about 12 minutes. Final stage over.
1: Conversation. Unstable vital copy. I'll come to you soon, my friend, hospital notification.

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1: Andrew, do you need to proceed?
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1: Hello.
2: 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Area 11, 19th Street, for whom I see.

0: Medic 17.
1: Medic 17, proceed.
0: And we are having mechanical issues with the truck. I'm trying to get a hold of our engine officer now to call. We'll let you know.
1: Okay.

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0: Transporting Shirley.
1: Okay.
0: Mike 58. Can you confirm the address?
1: They have eye contact, the call speaker.
0: No, just what's the address that you sent out?
1: 3225 Hurley Street.
0: That's a firm, thank you. Engine 2.
1: Engine 2, proceed.
0: 201 West Lehigh.
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2: 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Battalion 12, Tower Ladder 28, 28-01 Coppin.

0: CCB, I just thought if you're in.
1: Responding 445 East Wyoming. Welsh.
0: Position medic 57B recall, medic 57B recall. And they're 59.
2: Roger.

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1: On occasion at the McDonald's with Battalion 12 and Medic 12 with police.
0: Okay.

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1: for C. Okay, Surveyor, I see some metal flashing, touching the wires on the house. We see nothing squawking or arcing, but it was reported by the neighbor. Can you speak out, respond, repeat?
0: Okay. Cool.
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0: 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Can you put us at Kensington and Bolton for a man down on the highway, please?
1: Affirmative.
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1: 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Night 47.
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1: 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Attention, May 39, 4525 North 7th Street. May 39, 4525 North 7th Street. Operate on North Magnan. Attention, May 24B, 1313 West Westcombe Street. 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May 24B, 1313 West Westcombe Street. 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

0: Medic 49. 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Box 55265 reported 527 West Broadway Street, reported to be a dwelling fellow Chris on Albury North Fire Bay North Bay 5. It's 159, Squad 72. Have a letter 22, letter 12, the Italian Mate Battalion, Medic 16. Box 55265 reported 527 West Broadway Street, reported to be a dwelling fellow Chris on Albury North Fire Bay North Bay 5.
1: Medic 52B.
0: Proceed, Medic 52B.
1: Yeah, we just had a walk into the station. Can you put us on the run?
0: Affirmative.
2: 39.
0: Medic 39.
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0: 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The flags don't work Boston, not for sure.
1: Affirmative. Dutch County's responding to 527 West Butler Street, proceeding at reduced speed. Cummings responding, 527 West Butler Street, can proceed at reduced speed. The background channel's north, take one. And 114 East Springer Street for rubbish. Score 9, 114 East Springer Street for rubbish, operating north fire van.

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0: Medic 46B Lehigh and Kinston Avenues. Medic 46B Lehigh and Kinston Avenues. Operate on North Medic Van. 527 West Butler Street with deception of engine 55 recall. Cummings responding to 527 West Butler Street with deception of engine 55 recall. Square 9 proceed.
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0: This was the end of the tunnel. Keep him on constant standby, contact the call figure.

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Operate on the north side via North Tank 1. Engine 56, 71, and 64, engine 18, tower letter 28, letter 15, the top 12, battalion 10, letter 48. Box 5605, recorded 1015 Edmund Street. Recorded via Zwolling. Final calling for sign. Operate fireman North Tank 1. Engine 56, engine 71, engine 64, engine 18, tower letter 28, letter 15, the top 12, battalion 10, letter 48. Sorry, too big.

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1: We're on 95 South, mile marker 28.2. Have the other companies gone on scene yet? Do they have something? Do they have a mile marker?
2: It doesn't say they were on scene yet, but it's mile marker 26. Police should be on scene. Order Tower 38. Can you put a ladder claim they don't see yet?
3: We're all okay. We're okay. One vehicle accident. No one's happening. We have these happenings to see that.
2: That's affirmative. Mag 32?
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1: Good
0: afternoon, officer. I'm Douglas Central, responding to 715 Edison Street, proceeding to reduced speed, coming to responding to 715 Edison Street. Can we see the reduced speed to 5 channels, North Take 1?

0: 1956,
1: proceed.
0: Do you have an apartment number, or do you have a building?
1: I came from police when I was on the line. They said the rear of the property was on fire.
0: That's the problem. If we can handle, we call the company if the fire's in the backyard.
1: Such companies are responding to 715 Anson Street with the exception of engine 56 recall. Companies are responding to 715 Anson Street with the exception of engine 56 recall.

medically, medically, 9190. I found a case in court manner for a mouth seizure.

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0: 83 female, 83 female. Head injury after a fall. Negative loss. Negative scissors. Vital stable. ETA approximately 10.
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1: Yes, ma'am. Let's have a haste to Temple, please.
0: Proceed with your haste.
1: Yes, ma'am. We have a 43-year-old male, 4'3", altered mental status, suspected stroke. Our ETA is going to be 7, and vitals are stable.
0: Affirmative. All coming on the North Medic Man, stand by for a hospital haze. All coming on the North Medic Man, stand by for a hospital haze.

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0: Yes, sir. That was no service needed. Person got up and walked away.
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0: 2334 Almond Street, Mayor Downs. On the highway?
1: It's on South Magnus, switch over there. 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
0: He responding 18 or 9, East Tuscaloosa.
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I'm going to start a receipt for a month over and consist in front of the address.

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0: 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Do you have any more information for this call?
1: Hey, Mark, how's it going?

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0: Medic 2, still waiting on a bad animal, please.
1: It's affirmative. Ladder 18.
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1: I'm coming at Roman House on the third floor for a 56-year-old female with chest pain.

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1: 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It was hot for a swollen person.
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1: proceed.
0: Yeah, take over, respond, emergency, 9700 block of Wally. We got wires on the ground, power out, it's 9700 block of Wally, transformer on fire.
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Attention, Letter 12, Battalion 8, 1605 West Allegheny Avenue. Sound alarm, says police. Letter 12, Battalion 8, 1605 West Allegheny Avenue. Sound alarm, says police. Operating on fire beam.

0: Medic 58.
1: For the call taker, the patient was calling from a Pastor Myers home, and they gave the address, and they got the address from police. They didn't know where they were.
0: Well, we were rescued.

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1: Medic 6.
0: Checking while we're in.
1: We're fine, man. There's no injuries with this MVC. Scene's going to be handled by Police Car 822. Make a spell.

0: 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On Somerset Street. 51B, that's affirmative, but it's an apartment complex. 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

It's only kind of a respiratory heat to Einstein. There's the 49-year-old female on the vitals of stable GPA 10 minutes. Affirmative. All comes on this. North Bay being standby for a hospital release. All comes on North Bay being standby for a hospital release.

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0: There was no answer on the call that critical taker. No apartment number.
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I found a 35-year-old female, possible stroke.

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0: 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Engine 22, 46 Naval Haven Road. Alarm system operating on fire.
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0: 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Positive head strike, unknown LOC, negative blood thinners, vitals are stable, will be there in 5 minutes.
1: 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Is this a trauma transport or trauma alert?
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0: 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A seizure inside a corner store.
2: 22B.
0: Ascension engine 71, Tower Ladder 28, Medic 17. Northbound Roosevelt Boulevard, Tyson Avenue, for a medical assignment. Engine 71, Tower Ladder 28, Medic 17, Northbound Roosevelt Boulevard, Tyson Avenue, for a medical assignment. Operator on North Medic. Medic 22B.
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1: Affirm, northbound auto lanes for NBC. Four, 49, Vignal Street was a Boulevard Macklin climate. Station 18 was 34, 49, South Vignal was a Boulevard and Vignal Street for medical assignment operated on the North Bank. Station 71, proceed.
2: 271 Tower, that is 28, please, Wilton, speaking.
1: Affirmative, northbound, outer lane for MVC.

0: Ready for.
1: Ready for.
0: Yeah. I'm still waiting on a bed at Einstein.
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2: Fire 34.
1: Fire 34.
2: Fire 34 is responding to ignore the boulevard.
1: 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Boulevard, direct bus, southbound outer lane, front conscious male inside of the bus, first step to

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0: 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You can recall that. That's the recall for Boulevard.
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2: 29.
1: May
2: 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Well, so this is not a beautiful spot.
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0: 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This is 25 call me 29 173 West Allegheny Avenue. Operator North Jersey.
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1: 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Still probably swatting here, also waiting.

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1: Sorry, 57B
0: responding, Owen Erie. Ma'am, do we have police responding? And can we get an address confirmation? The Dunkin' Donuts is on Torresdale.
1: Name 100 over here.

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2: 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We're going to be on the road in just a minute.
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0: 57B, man, we talked to the caller who was still on location. He said that the so-called patient was walking on O Street. We're on O Street right now. We don't see anybody make this and found it, put us on the runway 7.
1: That's different, Ref.
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0: This is affirmative, Medic 2.
1: Waiting for Betadine, fine.
0: This is affirmative, Medic 58, proceed.
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0: Phantom 6. You can recall. Police are recalling you.
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1: What's the disposition from Omni Avenue?
0: Female was not 80, she was 30, with stable vitals, left POV, denied any services. Yeah, can you put it on the TV right there?
1: Can I put you where?

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1: 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Got to where?
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1: I know you have no services needed at the previous location. You put it at Kevin's head and rehab for a minute down. 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
0: 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Thirty-six V.

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0: 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Do you still want us to keep updating you every 15 minutes?
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0: Verse 16.
1: 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Just read the notes. We just came downstairs. 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

0: 57B,
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1: 57B, ma'am, I got a 70-year-old female, 70, injuries from an accident, restrained passenger, airbag deployment, negative thinners, negative OC, ladders are stable, 15-minute ETA.
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0: On location, not in shallow, man. Anything further?
1: Under the bridge is all I have.

I'm sorry, I'm sorry. I'm sorry. I'm sorry. I'm sorry. I'm sorry. I'm sorry. I'm sorry. I'm sorry. I'm sorry. I'm sorry. I'm sorry. I'm sorry. I'm sorry. I'm sorry. I'm sorry. I'm sorry. I'm sorry. I'm sorry. I'm sorry. I'm sorry. I'm sorry. I'm sorry. I'm sorry. I'm sorry. I'm sorry. I'm sorry. I'm sorry. I'm sorry. I'm sorry. I'm sorry. I'm sorry. I'm sorry. I'm sorry. I'm sorry. I'm sorry. I'm sorry. I'm sorry. I'm sorry. I'm sorry. I'm sorry. I'm sorry. I'm sorry. I'm sorry. I'm sorry. I'm sorry. I'm sorry. I'm sorry. I'm sorry. I'm sorry. I'm sorry. I'm sorry. I'm sorry. I'm sorry.

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1: 对。
0: Just need the area that's on velvet.
1: Right.

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0: Still waiting on a bit.
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1: Burn the two, we got the message, we received the waiver, we're heading back.
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0: 3505 North Darien.
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1: All
0: occasions. Do you have any more information about this room?
1: They said the phone pole was on fire, sir. On a block.
0: That's affirmative. We investigated the area. Unable to locate any possible.
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0: No bonus, this is time. Two wires come off the pole now, and there's fire showing from the top of the pole.
1: No bonus.

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1: Engine 51, ladder 29, battalion 2. 5600 Ogon for a stuck elevator.
0: Fair enough.
1: Bring number.
2: Wait, say this.
0: Ready, 22B?
2: Wait. Wait on the...
0: Okay.

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1: Are you still waiting on the bed?
0: Just clearing up. Can we get the Medic 46 station for fuel and then get back to the station for some equipment, please?
2: Hold on.
1: Kurt 9.
2: Fort
1: 9. Affirmative, 32-year-old female fall on the third floor. Medic 10.
2: Medic 10, we're going to refuse them.
1: Six. Checking all being.
2: We're fine. We're heading out of here in 10 minutes.

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0: Did you say 32?
1: 4-3-3-3, okay, my chest pain, leg pain.
2: Science is Abercy. 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And then ladder, make the cells available.
1: Do you still need the medic unit?
2: That'd be negative.
1: Medic 18, be recalled.
0: Medic 18, be acknowledged, recall.
1: Found it. Station WPR, the response from Nick Brent, time $1,600.

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1: Right, a 51B.
0: It's been 51B is responding. 2868 Frankfort Avenue. BLS cold.
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0: Yes, where?
1: Yeah, sure.
0: You're welcome.
1: Okay.

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1: Engine 18, proceed.
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0: He's just calling up from Episcopal. Give us that Kensington and Huntington to recall 93.
1: That's from Episcopal. Many answers over there.

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0: 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We're going class 3 to Einstein.

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0: 333?
1: Yes, this is ESO using the radio. 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
1: はい、な。
0: She's like, please, Mr. Neil. Please, smile on me.
1: Okay. 39. American.

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1: Hey, no, this is Rick.
0: So, end of 62. 1700 Grant Avenue, with all our system operating on 5 years.

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1: This is not for the...

0: 49. Pacific 49. Confirm your response, it's your run.
1: Yes, ma'am, we're in the process of downgrading.

0: There you are.
1: 539.
0: One location at 344 D Street. Residency residential.
1: Is that the closest?

0: almost 1,700 grand. We have all the wires. Fires are running from pole to pole. Can you keep those on? No power outage.
1: Okay, is this in front of anything specific, like the store or anything like that?
0: Fulton Bank.
1: Intervene now for the call. There was no answer on the call, but...
2: Recording medic, we're available.
1: Okay. Medic 29.
3: 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Shit. 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
1: Who's the wrong address? 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
0: Are you responding to your line?
1: TV responding to
0: you. Alright, would you respond to strep throat?

Sorry, Joe. Station to effect relief. Can you place a special contact, please?

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1: 24B.
0: Was this the same one that Spar 72 was going on?
1: My edges is a job.
0: Got from the beach.
1: Change your middle status in the basement.

0: Medic 28, and do you know this person that, or do they want to send her from the alley? Because the cross street's Rodney and Malin.
1: It says access is via Rodney Street.

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1: Medicaid.
0: We're going to take the code. We have a kid out with us.
1: Affirmative. Okay. Medic 58 recall. Medic 8 to develop autonomous engine 25, East Street and Allegheny Avenue, cold blowout, brown, automatic.

0: may be advised, we're coming out of Jefferson Frankfurt. 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
1: 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Engine 51, the crash is 61 and Medic 58, 303 East Sheldon Street, Alpharetta, Medic. Engine 25.
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0: Be close if you want.
1: 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Responding 303 East Sheldon Street. Medic 29 is both responding 303 East Sheldon Street. 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
0: You have the 91 on our local to Harbor Street?
1: That's affirmative. 470. 470. You can recall, I just don't want to take in it.
2: Yeah.
1: My 4.
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0: 42.
1: Bay 42, 42.
0: Yeah, we just got moved to the station. We're in the process of downgrading to a B unit.
1: No, this is the first responder on it. You still need to respond.
0: Affirmative, it's going to be delayed a little bit.

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1: Nate's on location, engine 59. One vehicle accident. There is no entrapment. The engine can handle with the medic unit. Can recall everybody else. It's available.
0: Class, I need to recall. Ready, 22 B.
1: She's available.
0: ES 10, recall. Later, you seen recall? Okay.
1: What is that? People down.
0: Repeat your transmission. AR3A, repeat your transmission.
1: Can totally have two people.

0: 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Good night.
1: Have a seat.
0: You're going, Matt. 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Available. Can you please respond, please?
1: Attention, Medic 2, Oakland and Gillingham Street. 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
0: And guard dark.
1: Grounded. 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Medic 4, Royal Street and Glenwood Avenue. Operator North Magni. AR2I.
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Police car 3934 on scene stating that the proper address is going to be Glenwood and 15. 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

0: Attention, Route 58. Recall from Tiger Street, Route 58. Recall from Tiger Street. Attention, Route 58. Respond, Kensington and Allegheny Avenues. Route 58. Respond, Kensington and Allegheny Avenues. Operator on North Miami. Attention, Route 2. Respond, it's 1949 East Tiger Street. Route 2. Respond, 1949 East Tiger Street. Operator on North Miami. Attention, Route 54B, respond 15501 Bustleton Avenue. Route 54B, respond 15501 Bustleton Avenue. Operator on North Miami. Route 56B.
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0: Medic 2.
3: Responding, Russian Amber.
0: I found a 41-year-old male hallucinating.

0: Atlantic 51. Respond to 3018, what is up? We see the next man.
1: Okay.

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1: Paddock 54B, proceed.
0: Respiratory haze to Tarzell.
1: You can proceed.
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2: Box 354-85, reported 2703, Maya Lane, reported to be an apartment. 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
0: Very fast. Flying door, fire band going to Marlin Street.
2: That's affirmative.
3: Battalion 9.

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1: 3818.
0: That's affirmative.
1: 38.
0: Partner Tower 38, proceed.
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0: Sí. This is CD. There's no instant call back. It says on the first floor, but not in the apartment.
1: Thank you. We just made contact with the patient and his mother.

0: 957B. Here, this time is upgraded to a trauma hot. You can proceed on life and silence.
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1: And Tampa, we're recalling from 25, we'll take that.
0: That's how we're going to the platform. You still want to recall them?
1: Affirmative.
0: Affirmative. Engine 25 May 32 recall. Engine 25 May 32 recall. Ascension May 8 is available and responding Kensington Allegheny Avenue. May 8 is available responding Kensington Allegheny Avenue. Stop around the medic.
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1: 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We don't see any cop car out here. Do you have any more information?
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0: 但是给喂 2103 Berkeley, but do you have a, like an apartment number?
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0: Engine 59. In front of an address for 18-year-old female is assaulted.
1: This is the Boulevard northbound out. Probably.
0: 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Make this a medic.
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0: 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We're just finishing up, down ready for the evening, man. We'll be heading out shortly.
1: 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Battalion 70. Patton Bullock. Affirmative, Med 32, Southbound, Honor Lane, NBC.
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2: You can recall Ladder 22, let whatever medic units come in if it's southbound, outer lane at this street.
1: 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Correctional, Tower Ladder 22. Medic 12B,

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1: Man, this is going to be a fuser running by Einstein Base Command. I'm going to head to the station for relief. Medic 45A.
0: Medic 45B, they said it was no police that wasn't answering. Nothing further.
1: Medic 45B, we're flagged down by police. We have a patient. We're going to be transporting to a festival shortly.
0: Four 70. Can we call the ladder? Affirmative ladder 15.
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0: Reggie.
1: Can we get a Hayes to Jefferson, please?
0: Proceed.
1: Trauma transport of a 52-year-old male fall down an escalator. We have an avulsion to the left hand, complaining of lower back pain. Cholesterol wall, stable vital DT is going to be time for chemo.
0: Welcome to the North Medicaid standby for a hospital. 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
1: Okay.

0: Disregard. Medic 47. It was a third party caller. They said it was 154 Frankfurt westbound side and cyber light green vehicle. Nothing further. The call is no longer there.
1: Okay, we'll check the westbound side. It's not working on Frankfurt.
0: Okay.
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0: Affirmative.

0: Just letting you know, we're at the elementary school at my house.
1: 73, letter 29, Passage to Medic 28, ES 13, is called 72. Go on Avenue Washington Lane for next response. 73, letter 29, Passage to Medic 28, ES 13, 72. Go on Avenue Washington Lane, next response, I'll bring her fire.

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1: 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Right, 39B.
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1: Frankfurt is open.
2: Okay.

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1: proceed. Spotted, 6100, Parkville.
0: Found it.
2: Engine 73.
0: Engine 73, proceed.
2: We have a two-vehicle accident with no entrapment. We can handle ourselves in the medic unit until you call the other companies.
0: So, found as a tie to recall.
1: Yes,
0: there's a recall.
3: Yes, there's any available.
0: Squad 72 recall.
4: Squad 32 is available.
0: Not recall.
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0: This is 73.
1: And does 73 speak?
0: We are requesting L&I to this location.
1: Okay. What am I selling, L&I?
0: We have one vehicle into a commercial property that's going to assess for structural damage.
1: Okay, I need the address of the property. If it's commercial, I need the name of it. Eric, go ahead.
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1: 1073, proceed.
0: The address of the property is 1901 East Washington Lane.
1: Doesn't say the name?
0: It's affirmative. It's Katie's Professional Hair Braiding.
1: Okay. 3545B, 2750 Aramingo Avenue, Medic 45B, 2750 Aramingo Avenue, Alfredo, North Medic, me.

0: 45A.
1: Yes, ma'am, we're in the process of upgrading the ALS for the night. If you could reset my cab for me, please. And 2750 Armando.
0: And we're at the Novell from Al Town.

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0: 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Nothing showing, we investigating.
1: Affirmative. The center Sunday's been spotted on 4312 Main Street. Proceeding at reduced speed. Coming to spotting to 4312 Main Street. Can proceed at reduced speed to 5 miles channels north, take 1.

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Okay, this is available. 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
0: Stories and dimensions. Attention companies responding to 4312 Main Street. 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Companies responding to 4312 Main Street. Resume emergency speeding with exception of engine 12 and ladder 25 proceeding at standby to Fire Control Channels North Take 1.

0: Battalion
1: 9, proceed. Battalion 9, place the fire under control. We're going to handle the assignment. First engine, first ladder. We got a part, Potomac, Department 205. You can recall the remainder of the box. Battalion 9 will be available shortly.
0: I just got responding to 4312 Main Street with deception of engine 12, later 25, Battalion 9 recall. Company's responding to 4312 Main Street with deception of engine 12, later 25, Battalion 9 recall.
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1: You can recall. This is going to be Broad and Green Street.
0: Copy that. Acknowledge recall.
1: No problem.

Or some extreme. 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

6 6 6 6 6 6 6 6 6 6 6 6 6 6 6 6 6 6 6 6 6 6 6 6 6 6 6 6 6 6 6 6 6 6 6 6 6 6 6 6 6 6 6 6 6 6 6 6 6 6 6 6 6 6 6 6 6 6 6 6 6 6 6 6 6 6 6 6 6 6 6 6 6 6 6 6 6 6 6 6 6 6 6 6 6 6 6 6 6 6 6 6 6 6 6 6 6 6 6 6 6 6 6 6 6 6 6 6 6 6 6 6 6 6 6 6 6 6 6 6 6 6 6 6 6 6 6 6 6 6 6 6 6 6 6 6 6 6 6 6 6 6 6 6 6 6 6 6 6 6 6 6 6 6 6 6 6 6 6 6 6 6 6 6 6 6 6 6 6 6 6 6 6 6 6 6 6 6 6 6 6 6 6 6 6 6 6 6 6

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0: Medic 28, sir. This is going to be a refusal granted by Einstein Base with

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